Give me a boat and a sea to float in, or a moat, or a very high wall to be on the other side of. Someone open the window. I'll see through when no one's looking. My thoughts are triangular. I can't stop laughing. I hear the city breathe its asthmatic breath. A mess of cells, a pile of dust, a whiff of death. Even when everything's gone, there's always something left. Is someone writing this down? Man himself is a kind of fox, on two legs, naked, like a fox and a pig mix. His left is holding the ground for greener pastures.

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Because it reminds me of something that Woody Guthrie once said in 1945. I hate a song that makes you feel like you're no good. 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
1: All men of all nations recognize this as a great achievement. In an age where the race to conquer space has become an all-absorbing factor,

You know, they say that goosebumps is a sign of intelligence. 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

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There's something inside you that speaks. It's your body. It doesn't lie. It doesn't interpret.

0: Hip-Hop, Urban, Elektro.
1: Yes on, yes on, yes on, yes.
0: Olive.
2: With my niggas in my red Mercedes. Attitude like fuck you pay me.
0: Freitagnacht auf Westküste FM.